Jenny and I hope it's Barry's Best Mix, 107.5 Cool FM. It is Gio. Happy Friday. You made it to the end of the week. Another weekend as we get ready to welcome in the final full week of August. And we've got some great tunes on the way this evening to keep you company. We've got music from Michael Jackson, Alex Sampson, and we've got Ella Langley as well. It's Olivia Dean and So Easy to Fall in Love on Cool FM. I could

0: Carl Wolf in Africa. It's 107.5 Cool FM. It's Gio, and I can't believe we've gotten to this point, but some news about being able to register for fall programs. You can start doing that on Tuesday, this coming Tuesday, August 25th at 8 a.m. Of course, the programs include things like, you know, fitness, swimming, gym, kids programs, all the things you would need. You can check out the options ahead of time, and you can save your favorites to a wish list so that on Tuesday morning, you're not scrambling to looking for all the things you could possibly need. Now, if you're a non-resident and you want to register for the fall programs, you will have to wait until September 1st, and the city also has Rec Pass memberships and Rec Access financial assistance for qualifying families as well to make it easier for you to get into those fall programs. If you want to learn more about this, head to Barry360.com. They've got the latest. But if you want to register for the fall programs, that opens up this coming Tuesday, August the 25th at 8 a.m. Let's head out to the roads now. We've got Cool FM Cottage Country Traffic with Brenda Devine. Hey, Brenda.
1: Hi, Gio. Not a lot going on right now, which is definitely good news if you're driving on the major routes. The 404, just a little bit of traffic, light volume from Fanchet down onto the Don Valley Parkway. Northbound side is good. I'm not seeing any delays on the 400. 27 looks good. If you're heading through Barrie, you've got an excellent drive through Barrie as well. Looking at the closure still here on Maple View, just east of Yonge, because of an investigation between Neshaw and Royal Jubilee, as well as this vehicle looks like it's still there at Huronia and Big Bay Point because of that earlier collision. Through Barrie and to the north of us, everything is looking good. It's a Happy Dad summer, refreshing and delicious. 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I'm Brenda Devine. More traffic in minutes on 107.5 Cool FM.
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Michael Jackson and Wanna Be Starting Something. It's 107.5 Cool FM. And now imagine surviving a medical emergency, getting taken to the hospital, and then a few days later, you get a parking ticket for the time you were in the hospital. We'll talk more about this coming up after Alex Samson and Misery on Cool.

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It is Gio. Now let's talk about this. A woman in New Zealand collapsed in a supermarket parking lot and had to be rushed to the hospital. Her car stayed there for more than 5 hours while she was getting treatment at the hospital. A few days later, she got a $80 ticket for overstaying the 90-minute parking limit. Thankfully, she's okay, but she had to explain what happened. But the parking company initially only knocked the fine down to $30. Eventually, the supermarket stepped in, paid it, covered the fees for her, thankfully. Good on them. The parking company did apologize and admit they probably should have considered the

0: north of Barrie, you've got a pretty nice drive as well. Really not seeing any delays up through Muskoka. There is still that vehicle at Big Bay Point in Huronia, not causing a delay, but it's there. And then you've got a closure on Mapleview as well for this investigation. It continues east of Yonge between Neshaw and Royal Jubilee. I'm Brenda Devine. More traffic in minutes on 107.5 Cool FM.
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0: Kevin Cole and I got you. It's Barry's Best Mix, 107.5 Cool FM. It is Gio, and tomorrow you want to go down to Wasaga Beach because they've got their Noodle Mania happening from 11 until 4. 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Let's head out to the roads one final time this evening. See how things are looking for you. Cool FM's Cottage Country Traffic with Brenda Devine. 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
1: Good evening. A nice drive out there right now. Major routes are all clear. North and southbound 400, Highway 404. If you're heading out on 26 or 90, those routes are in excellent shape as well. Just a reminder that we're getting some rain, so you might want to make sure that windshield washer fluid is topped up. Other than that, enjoy your evening. If you're traveling up through Muskoka, all those routes are clear as well. I'm Brenda Devine for traffic updates all day long. Follow us on X at Barry360 Alerts.
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We're running 30 minutes of uninterrupted cool music. Now, we all love our music, but you might want to think twice before hitting play on that brand new album while you're driving. A new study found something pretty concerning about big music releases when you're in the car. We'll get more into this coming up next hour. Here's Benson Boone and The Time of My Life on Cool FM.

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105, Christina Aguilera and Moves Like Jagger. It's 107.5 Cool FM. It's Gio. Good evening. Happy Friday. And, you know, we are getting to the point where we're going to start talking about some Halloween stuff. Yeah, I know. It cuts up quick. And Reese's has come up with a Halloween decoration that honestly could seriously test your self-control. I know it would for me. We'll talk about it after Martin Garrix and Ed Sheeran. Repeat it on Cool FM.

0: Martin Garrix, Ed Sheeran, and Repeat It. It's 107.5 Cool FM. It is Gio. And yeah, we're getting to the point where we're going to start talking about Halloween stuff. Isn't that just wonderful? And Reese's has come up with a Halloween decoration that, let me tell you, could seriously test your self-control, and it definitely will test mine. It's a giant Reese's pumpkin bowl packed with 110 pieces of candy. That includes Reese's peanut butter cups, pumpkins, ghosts, and Reese's pieces as well. And this whole thing weighs about 61 ounces. Technically supposed to be handing out to trick-or-treaters, but like I said, let's be honest. The real challenge is keeping it around until Halloween. And I love my Reese's cups. I'm not saying I'd eat the whole thing before Halloween. Like, I'm not. But I'm also not saying I wouldn't.
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You might want to think twice before hitting play on that brand new album while you're driving, because we've got a new study that found something pretty concerning about big music releases. We'll talk about that in 6 minutes. 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

Whether you're in Vaughan, Orillia, or Huntsville, we're right there with you. 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

0: Luxury, Natalie Jane, and it's 107.5 Cool FM. It is Gio. Good evening. Now, might want to think twice before hitting play on that brand new album while you're driving. Researchers looked at more than 230,000 fatal crashes between 2017 and 2022. And apparently on days when one of the most 10 most streamed albums was released, fatal crashes were apparently 15% higher than normal. And apparently researchers think distraction could be part of the reason. A big album drops, you grab your phone, you know, you're finding it, scrolling through the track list and picking what you want to hear first. And of course, because the music is new, you're also paying more attention to what you're hearing. And the increase was especially seen among younger male drivers that travel alone. The researchers couldn't prove the drivers were actually using their phones, so it doesn't prove the album caused the crashes. But, you know, of course, advice, pretty simple. Pick your music before you start driving, and then just put the phones away.
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0: James, Mr. Know-It-All. It's 107.5 Cool FM. It's Gio, and tomorrow morning you're going to want to be listening to the show because guess what? I've got your final, and I repeat, your final chance to qualify for the Cool FM Pick Your Prize. After weeks and weeks of qualifiers, we've now gotten to this point. I've got the final chance for you coming up tomorrow morning. 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

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It's 107.5 Cool FM. It's Gio. We're running 30 minutes of uninterrupted cool music, and I'm going to head on out here for the evening. Thanks so much for having your cool on. I'll be back tomorrow morning. Like I said, just mentioned it. Final chance to qualify for the Cool FM. Pick your prize. I'll have that for you tomorrow morning, so make sure you're listening for that cue to call. Have yourself a great night. It's Cameron Whitcomb in the Kingdom of Fear now on Cool FM.

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0: On the road and spot a slowdown? Or witnessing some nasty weather? Snap a pic, if it's safe to do so, and share it with the Barry 360 text line, 705-797-1111.
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1: 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If you're getting out on Lake Simcoe, we have a strong wind warning in effect. Southeast winds 15 knots, diminishing variable 10 near noon, increasing west 15 tomorrow morning, then northwest 20 knots near noon Sunday. Waves 1/2 to 1 meter, increasing to 1.5 Sunday afternoon. Water temperature 22 degrees. Some showers this afternoon, tonight, and Sunday with the risk of thunderstorms. Georgian Bay, strong wind warning in effect. Southeast winds 15 to 20 knots, becoming south 15 this morning and then diminishing variable 10 early this evening. Increasing northwest 15 knots near midnight, northwest 20 knots tomorrow morning, and northwest 25 knots near noon on Sunday. Waves 1/2 to 1 meter, building 1 to 2 Sunday morning. Water showers and risk of thunderstorms today. Strong wind warning in effect for Lake Huron on as well. Trent Severn Waterway, open 9 till 6:30 p.m. We're down in Vermilion, Ohio right now. Had a great ride down. We'll head back up to Georgian Bay today. 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And remember, water on the water, beer on the pier. 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

0: morning. 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
2: Just a few clouds overnight, low 14. Tomorrow, cloudy. Showers start in the morning. Maybe a thunderstorm. High 24. Humidex 29. Showers on tap for Sunday. And note, high 19. 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
1: 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If you're getting out on Lake Simcoe, we have a strong wind warning in effect. Southeast winds 15 knots, diminishing variable 10 near noon, increasing west 15 tomorrow morning, then northwest 20 knots near noon Sunday. Waves 1.5 to 1 meter, increasing to 1.5 Sunday afternoon. Water temperature 22 degrees. Some showers this afternoon, tonight, and Sunday with the risk of thunderstorms. Georgian Bay, strong wind warning in effect. Southeast winds 15 to 20 knots, becoming south 15 this morning and then diminishing variable 10 early this evening. Increasing northwest 15 knots near midnight, northwest 20 knots tomorrow morning, and northwest 25 knots near noon on Sunday. Waves 1.5 to 1 meter, building 1 to 2 Sunday morning. Water showers and risk of thunderstorms today. Strong wind warning in effect for Lake Huron on as well. Trent Severn Waterway, open 9 till 6:30 p.m. We're down in Vermilion, Ohio right now. Had a great ride down. We'll head back up to Georgian Bay today. 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

0: morning. I'm Julius Hearn. Shaping up to be a wet weekend. It's 18. Barry 360 News is next on Cool FM.
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0: Here's what Barry's talking about. A last-minute push for a new Canada-U.S. trade deal failed last night, with new 50% tariffs taking effect on $28 billion worth of Canadian goods. U.S. Trade Representative Jamieson Greer laid the blame entirely on Canada, saying it wouldn't finalize a tentative deal. Prime Minister Mark Carney says Canada will respond with equivalent counter-tariffs and support measures for affected workers and businesses. Details of what goods Canada will tariff in response are not yet available, but the new U.S. Duties target goods ranging from hockey sticks and honey to essential oils and dairy products. Southern Georgian Bay OPP are investigating a likely stabbing in Midland that left one person with serious injuries yesterday morning. Police found the victim around 2:30 a.m. outside an address on Hugel Avenue, and the victim was eventually airlifted to a Toronto area hospital. Police believe it was an isolated incident and are looking to speak with a person of interest seen leaving the scene toward King Street, described as an Indigenous or Hispanic male, roughly 6'1", 240 pounds. A month-long strike involving roughly 300 Canadian Pacific Kansas City signal workers is over. The rail company and the union have agreed to binding arbitration, ending the job action after contract talks failed to produce a deal. The workers maintain railway signaling and communication systems and are expected back on the job Monday morning. Wildfires across Europe are uncovering and in some cases detonating bombs and mines left behind from the First and Second World Wars. Blasts have been reported in France, Belgium, Germany, and the Netherlands. Authorities say intense heat can trigger buried explosives, creating another danger for firefighters. Drought is also exposing old weapons as rivers and lakes recede across the continent. Your tip could be today's top story. Text Barry360 at 705-797-1111. The Barry Baycats are playoff bound, clinching the CBL's final spot with a 4-2 win over Welland. In the American League, Toronto fell 3-1 to New York. Special weather statement in effect across Simcoe County and surrounding regions, advising of local rainfall amounts exceeding 50 millimeters today through tomorrow. In Barrie, cloudy with some showers beginning this morning. Risk of a thunderstorm late this morning and afternoon, a high of 23. More showers ending overnight, then cloudy with a risk of a thunderstorm this evening and after midnight, a low of 16. Cloudy again tomorrow with some showers beginning in the morning. Risk of a thunderstorm into the afternoon, a high of 19. It's 18 in Barrie. For updates all day long, follow us on Blue Sky and X at Barry360 or online at Barry360.com.
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That is Huntrix and Golden on Barry's Best Mix, 107.5 Cool FM. It's Gio. Good morning. Well, a very busy morning, I will say that. We got a special weather statement in effect for this weekend, really. Lots of rain on the way. Expecting about 50 millimeters of rain for this weekend alone. It's going to be a gloomy one, but not to worry. We're going to keep your spirits high here because I've got a winning weekend on the way for you. I've got tickets to the Barrie Fair. Yeah, that happens next week, and I've got tickets for you. I've also got tickets for Theater by the Bay's performance of Forever Plaid at the Five Points Theater. Got that for you today. And your final, your absolute final chance to qualify for the Cool FM Pick Your Prize. After today, none left. So make sure you are listening just before 10:30 this morning for your chance to qualify for the Cool FM Pick Your Prize. Your final opportunity, to do so. Here's Jesse and BB Rexha. I'm Not Pretty on Cool FM. Good morning. Maybe.

0: Kygo, Selena Gomez, It Ain't Me. It's 107.5 Cool FM. It is Gio. Good morning. And I'm going to give you a chance right now. I'm throwing it in here. Your chance to win some tickets for Forever Plaid at Five Points Theater in Barrie, which runs from August 21st to the 29th. It just kicked off yesterday. They've got Unforgettable Sounds, the 1950s with Forever Plaid. And they've got basically a musical, and it follows four young sisters who get a chance to perform a show that they never had. If you love theater, this one's for you. Give me a call right now, 705-727-1075, and you'll win a pair of tickets to Theater by the Bay's performance of Forever Plaid at the Five Points Theater. Let's see how things are shaping up out there right now. Expecting lots of rain this weekend. I mean, a lot. Grass needs it, though. Let's check in with Julius Hearn and see how things are looking for you. Good morning, Julius.
1: Hey there, Gio. All major routes look smooth in and around Barrie. The 400 through town from the GTA up to the split is moving well. Southbound 400 through Barrie to the GTA looks clear. And between Barrie and Orillia, not seeing any delays on Highway 11 in either direction. No issues to report on city streets and regional roads in Simcoe County. 26, 27, 90, and 93 look clear so far this morning out of Barrie. If you see traffic trouble, give us a call. 1-844-ROAD-JAM. I'm Julius Hearn. More traffic in minutes on 107.5 Cool FM.
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0: All right, I got these tickets for Forever Plaid, Theater by the Bay's performance at the Five Points Theater. Looking for caller number 7 right now. Hello, cool, who's this?
6: Evelyn.
0: Evelyn, how's it going today?
6: Oh, great.
0: Good, you having a good morning so far?
6: I've had 2 coffees, I'm doing great.
0: you are energized and ready to go, aren't you?
6: I'm ready to go, no matter what the weather brings today.
0: Well, I love it. You're a bundle of joy by the sounds of it. So I'm going to give you these tickets to Theater by the Bay's performance of Forever Plaid.
6: Looking forward to it.
0: Well, you enjoy theater? You like that kind of stuff?
6: Oh, I love theater. I sure do.
0: It is always a great time, a good night out as well. Congratulations to you.
6: Thank you.

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It's 107.5 Cool FM. Bay Cats last night clinching a playoff spot, defeating the Welland Jackfish 4-2 on home turf. Hopefully, we're going to get a game in today. If the weather holds up, we'll have to see. We'll keep you posted here at 107.5 Cool FM. They're supposed to be taking on the Brantford Red Sox. First pitch goes at 4:08 down at Athletic Culture Stadium. But we'll have to wait and see. Mother Nature, give us some baseball. Stop it. It's Olivia Dean and So Easy to Fall in Love on Cool FM.

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1: 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It is Geo. Good morning. And Noodle Mania happening today, taking over Wasaga Beach Area 1 from 11 till 4. Hopefully, the weather can cooperate with us. They're going to have live entertainment, some giant inflatables, games, vendors, giveaways, all the things you will need for a great morning slash afternoon out. And they're going to have a world record attempt involving pool noodles as well. So if you want to get in on that, maybe your name be in some special book or something for being part of this world record attempt, why not? 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

0: Were.
1: And I was at the show last night. My goodness, can he perform? It was such a fantastic show, and I found a newfound respect for his art, because the way he performs live, he uses a loop pedal to record his guitar, vocals, and percussions, and then he plays those sounds back while adding more layers on top. So he basically builds the entire song right there on stage, creating a full band sound by himself. And it's just him on stage. And if you were at the show last night, we were giving away tickets all this past week with Dale and Charlie. If you saw the show last night, it was phenomenal. Honestly, if he ever makes his return back to Toronto, I will be definitely going to see him once again. He was very, very good. If you're at the show last night or you're planning on going tonight, you are in for a real treat. Saw it last night? Let me know what you thought. 705-727-1075. Alrighty, we're going to take a look at the roads now. We're going to see how things are shaping up for you. Got Cool FM traffic with Julius Hearn. Hey, Julius.
2: Hey, Gio. No delays in the area or on the 400 coming into Simcoe County. In fact, it's smooth sailing right through Barrie coming north up to the split. It also goes for Highway 11 into Orillia if you're headed in that direction. Southbound through Barrie to the GTA on the 400 also without issue. Same goes for the 404 over in York Region. It's clear in both directions. Regional highways are looking good as well in Simcoe County. That goes for 26, 27, 90, and 93 on your way out of Barrie. If you see traffic trouble, give us a call at 1-844-ROAD-JAM. I'm Julius Hearn. More traffic in minutes on 107.5 Cool FM.
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1: Well, lots of rain today. Special weather statement in effect for this weekend, we should say. 50 millimeters expected over the weekend. And temps warm today, 23 feeling like 28. Overnight tonight will drop down to 16 in showers. Tomorrow, a bit of a cooler day. Only highs of 18 degrees and about 20 millimeters of rain expected as well. Right now in Barrie, it's 19.

Gwen Stefani and the Sweet Escape. It's 107.5 Cool FM. It's Gio. Coming up at the top of the hour, we will have your Barry 360 news update with Julius Hearn. He's got what Barry's talking about. It's Cameron Whitcomb and the Kingdom of Fear. Barry's Best Mix, 107.5 Cool FM.

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0: I'm Julius Hearn, on track for another wet weekend. 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
0: Here's what Barry's talking about. An apparent stabbing yesterday morning is under investigation in Midland. Southern Georgia Bay OPP say they found the victim around 2:30 a.m. outside an address on Hugel Avenue, having suffered serious injuries before being airlifted to a Toronto area hospital. One man seen leaving the scene toward King Street, described as an Indigenous or Hispanic male, roughly 6'1", 240 pounds, is being sought by police for further information. Reaction continues to pour in nationwide from last night's failed negotiations on a trade deal between Canada and the United States. Federal NDP leader Avi Lewis says that Prime Minister Mark Carney was right to walk away from talks with U.S. President Donald Trump and that he correctly read the room when he rejected the U.S. government's offer. The Canadian Chamber of Commerce says the tariffs will hurt small businesses, with customers and investment likely to disappear. Carney is expected to speak on the matter at a press conference later this morning. Talk about a catch of a lifetime. A Massachusetts fishing crew landed what could be the largest Atlantic blue marlin ever caught off the U.S. East Coast. The massive billfish measured more than 11 feet long and weighed 1,260 pounds. That's just 142 pounds shy of the world record. The fish was caught about 160 kilometers off Cape Cod after a three-hour battle on rod and reel. The Rotary Club of Orillia's Classic and Custom Car Show is underway today in downtown Orillia. Vintage and muscle cars are lined up and down Mississauga Street, as well as some special food vendors and local patios with some live entertainment as well on the main stage. That will go until 3 p.m. today. Got a scoop? We're listening. Send your news tip to the Barrie 360 text line, 705-797-1111. The Barrie Baycats are into the CBL playoffs, clinching the final spot with a 4-2 win last night over Welland. Baycats starter Saul Vasquez went 7 innings in the win, throwing 133 pitches. Manager Josh Matlow says that may be the expectation moving forward.
2: Saul was in playoff mode. I think that was the idea. I mean, 130 pitches isn't normal in a regular season game, but it is normal in a playoff game. And we needed 7 of him. He gave us 7, went right to Boris, and kind of right to plan.
0: Boris Fichurka shut the Jackfish down in the final 2 innings to earn his first career save. In the American League, Toronto fell 3-1 to New York. Scrisopi topped St. Catharines Roma 2-0 to clinch the club's second OPL title. And in the WNBA, Toronto snapped a 12-game losing streak with an 82-79 win over Portland. Special weather statement still in effect across Simcoe County and surrounding regions, advising of local rainfall amounts exceeding 50 millimeters today through tomorrow. Cloudy and Barrie today. Showers beginning this morning. Risk of a thunderstorm later on and this afternoon. A high of 23. Tonight's showers ending overnight, but still cloudy with a risk of a thunderstorm this evening and after midnight, low of 16. Cloudy again tomorrow, more showers in the morning, risk of a thunderstorm into the afternoon, a high of 19. It's 19 in Barrie. For updates all day long, follow us on Blue Sky and X at Barrie360 or online at Barrie360.com.
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It is Gio. Good morning. Coming up just before 10:25, your chance, your final chance to qualify for the Cool FM Pick Your Prize. 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

0: Preston Bobble and Four Keeps. It's 107.5 Cool FM. It's Gio. Good morning. You got some time to go on down to the farmer's market, hopefully before Mother Nature decides to rain on your parade. Great place to go down and check out some of the local goods that, you know, the great farmers of Ontario and Canada have to offer. And it runs until 1 o'clock down at Barrie City Hall. So you got some time still to go check it out. But yeah, before Mother Nature decides to, you know, rain on your parade, go on down there, grab all the things you could possibly need. I know it's a great stop on your Saturday morning travels to go check it out. Hopefully things are good enough out there as you're on the roads. Do plan to go to the farmer's market or in other places this morning. Let's check in with Julius Hearn and see what he has for us. Hey, Julius, how's it looking?
1: Hey there, Gio. All major routes look smooth in and around Barrie. The 400 through town from the GTA up to the split is moving well. Southbound 400 through Barrie to the GTA looks clear. And between Barrie and Orillia, not seeing any delays on Highway 11 in either direction. No issues to report on city streets and regional roads in Simcoe County. 26, 27, 90, and 93 look clear so far this morning out of Barrie. If you see traffic trouble, give us a call. 1-844-ROAD-JAM. I'm Julius Hearn. More traffic in minutes on 107.5 Cool FM.
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0: 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Still waiting on that cue to call for the Cool FM Pick Your Prize. And we are approaching 10:25 quite quickly. It's on its way. 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
1: They say the holy water's watered down, and this town's lost its faith. Our colors will fade eventually, so if our time is running out, day after day, we'll make the mundane a masterpiece. Oh my, my, oh my, my love, I take one look at you, you're taking me

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0: Bedouin Soundclash, When the Night Feels My Song. It's 107.5 Cool FM. It is Gio. You just heard the cue to call for the Cool FM Pick Your Prize, which means we are looking for caller number 7 right now. Your final opportunity. And I have got them on the line. Hello, Cool. Who is this?
1: It's Andrew.
0: Hey, what's going on today?
1: Well, you know, just kind of hoping to pick my prize.
0: You're hoping, right? I know. This is the last opportunity to do so, and I have some fantastic news for you.
1: No way. Are you kidding?
0: I am not kidding, my friend.
1: No way.
0: Congratulations. So many awesome prizes. Anyone that stands out to you that you're like, I want my hands on that.
1: Bora, for sure.
0: Oh, yeah, what a beautiful place to be. Bora, would you be taking someone special in mind?
1: My wife, of course.
0: Of course, a trip of a lifetime by the sounds of it. And it could be yours on September 11th at Liar's Kitchen and Social. Congratulations, my friend.
1: Thanks, buddy.
0: You got it. Got some more music on the way from the Fugees next on Cool.
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0: It's Tyler Shaw and House of Cards on 107.5 Cool FM. It is Gio, and good morning to you. Happy Saturday. We've got a new episode of What Barry's Talking About. 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This week, a couple good stories there looking at provincial funding to help communities prepare for some emergencies like floods, wildfires, ice storms. 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Coming up, we'll take a look at your forecast, kick off some music with Morgan Wallen. But first, let's take a look at the roads this morning. We've got Cool FM traffic with Julius Hearn standing by. Hey, Julius, how's it looking?
1: Hey, Gio, no delays in the area or on the 400 coming into Simcoe County. In fact, it's smooth sailing right through Barry coming north up to the split. That also goes for Highway 11 into Orillia if you're headed in that direction. Southbound through Barrie to the GTA on the 400 also without issue. Same goes for the 404 over in York Region. It's clear in both directions. Regional highways are looking good as well in Simcoe County. That goes for 26, 27, 90, and 93 on your way out of Barrie. If you see traffic trouble, give us a call at 1-844-ROAD-JAM. I'm Julius Hearn. More traffic in minutes on 107.5 Cool FM.
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7: Some bad news for this weekend. I'm sorry. We got a special weather statement in effect. Lots of rain on the way for the weekend. 50 millimeters of rain expected over the next couple days. Warm today, 22, feeling like 26. Overnight tonight, we'll drop down to 16 in showers. Tomorrow, a cooler kind of day, 18 degrees. Risk of thunderstorms, about 15 to 20 millimeters expected for tomorrow. Right now in Barrie, it's 20 degrees.

Morgan Wallen, and last night, it's Barry's Best Mix, 107.5 Cool FM. It is Gio. Coming up the top of the hour, you will have your Barry 360 news update with Julius Hearn. He's got what Barry is talking about. And coming up next hour, giving you a chance to win a family pack of passes as well for the Barry Fair, which runs August 26th to the 30th at the ESSA Agriplex. I've got your chance coming up next hour as well. A little good family outing for you at the Barry Fair next weekend. Tickets on the way for you next hour. It's Charlotte Cardin, The Way We Touch on Cool FM.

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1: Good morning, I'm Julius Hearn, on track for another wet weekend. 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
1: Here's what Barry's talking about. An apparent stabbing yesterday morning is under investigation in Midland. Southern Georgia Bay OPP say they found the victim around 2:30 a.m. outside an address on Hugel Avenue, having suffered serious injuries before being airlifted to a Toronto area hospital. One man seen leaving the scene toward King Street, described as an Indigenous or Hispanic male, roughly 6'1", 240 pounds, is being sought by police for further information. Reaction continues to pour in nationwide from last night's failed negotiations on a trade deal between Canada and the United States. Federal NDP leader Avi Lewis says that Prime Minister Mark Carney was right to walk away from talks with U.S. President Donald Trump, and that he correctly read the room when he rejected the U.S. government's offer. The Canadian Chamber of Commerce says the tariffs will hurt small businesses, with customers and investment likely to disappear. Carney is expected to speak on the matter at a press conference later this morning. Talk about a catch of a lifetime. A Massachusetts fishing crew landed what could be the largest Atlantic blue marlin ever caught off the U.S. East Coast. The massive billfish measured more than 11 feet long and weighed 1,260 pounds. That's just 142 pounds shy of the world record. The fish was caught about 160 kilometers off Cape Cod after a three-hour battle on rod and reel. The Rotary Club of Orillia's Classic and Custom Car Show is underway today in downtown Orillia. Vintage and muscle cars are lined up and down Mississauga Street, as well as some special food vendors and local patios with some live entertainment as well on the main stage. That will go until 3 p.m. today. Got a scoop? We're listening. Send your news tip to the Barry 360 text line, 705-797-1111. The Barry Baycats are into the CBL playoffs, clinching the final spot with a 4-2 win last night over Welland. Baycats starter Saul Vasquez went 7 innings in the win, throwing 133 pitches. Manager Josh Matlow says that may be the expectation moving forward.
3: Saul was in playoff mode. I think that was the idea. I mean, 130 pitches isn't normal in a regular season game, but it is normal in a playoff game. And we needed seven of him. He gave us seven, went right to Boris, and kind of right to plan.
1: Boris Fichurka shut the Jackfish down the final two innings to earn his first career save. In the American League, Toronto fell 3-1 to New York. Scrisopi topped St. Catharines Roma 2-0 to clinch the club's second OPL title. And in the WNBA, Toronto snapped a 12-game losing streak with an 82-79 win over Portland. Special weather statement still in effect across Simcoe County and surrounding regions, advising of local rainfall amounts exceeding 50 millimeters today through tomorrow. Cloudy and Barry today's showers beginning this morning. Risk of a thunderstorm later on and this afternoon, a high of 23. Tonight's some showers ending overnight, but still cloudy with a risk of a thunderstorm this evening and after midnight, low of 16. Cloudy again tomorrow, more showers in the morning, risk of a thunderstorm into the afternoon, a high of 19. It's 19 in Barrie. For updates all day long, follow us on Blue Sky and X at Barrie360 or online at Barrie360.com.
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It's Gio. Good morning. Coming up this hour, giving you a chance to win a family pack of passes for the Barry Fair, which runs next week, August 26th to the 30th at the ESSA Agriplex. I'll give you your opportunity to win those coming up just around 11:30 this morning. Here's Feist and 1, 2, 3, 4. It's Barry's Best Mix, 107.5 Cool FM.

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1: Heading to the phone line, 705-727-1075. I got someone on the line here that wants to make a special request to someone. Hello, Cool. Who's this?
2: Hi, it's Karen calling. Good morning, Gio.
1: Good morning. How's it going today?
2: Today is a great day. Nothing to complain about.
1: That's...
2: I was wondering if you could do me a huge favor.
1: Yeah, for sure.
2: Today is my husband John's 65th birthday today.
1: Yeah.
2: A year ago, he was diagnosed with cancer, and I would like to hear Happy by Pharrell Williams, if you could play that for his birthday today.
1: You got it. I'll play that for you. Happy birthday to John.
2: Thank

0: Going out to John, who's celebrating a 65th birthday today. Happy birthday to you. It's Pharrell Williams and Happy. It's 107.5 Cool FM. It is Gio. Good morning. And Noodle Mania going on down at Wasaga Beach today. And we've got some street team members on location, keeping you informed. Go on down, get some free swag as well if you happen to be going down to the event. And one of our street teamers, Jack, making his on-air debut this morning, and he's standing by letting us know what is going on down there this morning. Hey, Jack, take it away.
1: 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It's Jack from your Cool FM street team, live on 107.5. Today, we are at Wasaga Beach for Noodle Mania 2026, Wasaga's biggest pool noodle festival, happening right now from 11 to 4 at Beach Area 1. 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
0: Awesome stuff, Jack. We will be down there until 4 o'clock today. Go on down, check it out, Noodle Mania, Wasaga Beach, today. Looking to do some pretty fun stuff down there. Lots of great things going on down there. 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
2: Hey there, Gio. All major routes look smooth in and around Barrie. The 400 through town from the GTA up to the split is moving well. Southbound 400 through Barrie to the GTA looks clear. And between Barrie and Orillia, not seeing any delays on Highway 11 in either direction. No issues to report on city streets and regional roads in Simcoe County, 26, 27, 90, and 93 look clear so far this morning out of Barrie. If you see traffic trouble, give us a call, 1-844-ROAD-JAM. I'm Julius Hearn. More traffic in minutes on 107.5 Cool FM.
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That is Journey and Don't Stop Believin'. It's 107.5 Cool FM. If you've got tickets to the BayCats game this afternoon, due to the weather, they have decided to move up the game. First pitch was supposed to go at 4:08. It will now go just after 2 o'clock against the Brantford Red Sox. It's somber and home record on Cool FM.

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1: That is Loud Luxury and Crash on 107.5 Cool FM. I've got some tickets for you, a family pack of passes for the Barrie Fair, which is running next week, August 26th to the 30th at the ESSA Agriplex. They've got midway rides, games, demolition derby, livestock shows. Just a great time out with the family, of course, for next weekend. If you want this family pack of passes for the Barrie Fair, all you got to do is just be caller number 7 right now to 705-727-1075. Got music on the way from Sabrina Carpenter next on Cool.
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1: Alrighty, I've got some tickets for the Barrie Fair, which happens next week, and I'm looking for caller number 7, 705-727-1075. Hello, Cool.
10: Hi.
1: Hi, who's this?
10: This is Christine.
1: Christine, you seem shocked. How are you?
10: I'm so shocked. I'm fantastic. How are you?
1: I'm doing great, thank you. Have you ever been to the Barrie Fair?
10: We haven't, but we were planning on going.
1: Well, now you don't got to worry about finding tickets because I got them for you. They're all yours.
10: Thank you so much.
1: You're very welcome. Great time to go out. You know, they've got midway rides, games, demolition derby, livestock shows. Of course, some really great food as well. So you're set.
10: I'm so excited. That's my birthday, too.
1: Oh, nice. Very, very good. Happy birthday, then.
10: Thank you.
1: You're very welcome. I mean, hey, what a way to start off a birthday. Got more tickets for you coming up tomorrow as well for the Barrie Fair, so make sure you're listening for that one. Got Sabrina Carpenter now and Taste on Cool.

0: Ariana Grande and I Hate That I Made You Love Me. It's 107.5 Cool FM. Noodle Mania underway at Wasaga Beach, Area 1. Will go on until 4 o'clock. And we've got street team members that are down there right now. And we've got Jack, who's live on location from the Cool FM street team, who's going to check in with us and see how things are going. Hey, Jack, how's it looking out there?
1: Hey, Gio. It's Jack from your Cool FM street team, live on 107.5. And today we're at Noodle Mania 2026, Wasaga Beach's biggest pool noodle festival. We're at Beach Area 1 from 11 to 4, and this place is already packed with families ready to make some noise. Today's got it all. Wild pool noodle games, contests, giants inflatables, local

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1: Thanks, Jack. Appreciate it. We'll check in with him once again at Noodle Mania coming up in the next hour or so. Still got lots of time. Go on down. $5 admission. Also getting part of a world record attempt as well for pool noodles. Sounds like a lot of fun out there. It looks like the weather is cooperating as of now. Let's check in on the road situation, see how things are looking out there. Cool FM traffic with Julius Hearn. 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
2: Hey, Gio. No delays in the area or on the 400 coming into Simcoe County. In fact, it's smooth sailing right through Barrie coming north up to the split. That also goes for Highway 11 into Orillia if you're headed in that direction. Southbound through Barrie to the GTA on the 400 also without issue. Same goes for the 404 over in York Region. It's clear in both directions. Regional highways are looking good as well in Simcoe County. That goes for 26, 27, 90, and 93 on your way out of Barrie. If you see traffic trouble, give us a call at 1-844-ROAD-JAM. I'm Julius Hearn. More traffic in minutes on 107.5 Cool FM.
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1: Not a great weekend, not going to lie to you. Lots of rain on the way. We do have a special weather statement in effect for the weekend. 50 millimeters of rain expected. Today, highs of 22, feeling like 26 with a risk of thunderstorm. Overnight tonight, we'll drop down to 16 and some more rain tomorrow. Just the same thing, but a little bit cooler temperatures. I will say that. 18 degrees only for tomorrow and about 20 millimeters of rain expected. Right now in Barrie, it's 20 degrees.
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It is Geo. Coming up at the top of the hour, we will have your final check-in with Barry 360 News. Julius Hearn has what Barry is talking about. And the winning continues here this afternoon as I give you a chance to win some tickets for Theater by the Bay's performance of Forever Plaid at the Five Points Theater, which is currently running until August the 29th. I've got your chance to win coming up next hour as well. Here's Preston Pablo and 'Cause I Do. It's Cool FM.

0: afternoon. I'm Julius Hearn. Lots of rain on the way this weekend. It's 19. Barry 360 News is next on Cool FM.
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0: Here's what Barry's talking about. Prime Minister Mark Carney says counter tariffs will hit the U.S. starting September 8th as he promised dollar-for-dollar levies to match U.S. duties that took effect at midnight. The focus from Canadian tariffs will be on sectors such as steel, dairy, appliances, agricultural equipment, pulp, and paper and electronics, with many likely worried about the state of their businesses. Carney had a clear message for those concerned.
2: We will support these businesses for as long as it takes. In other words, beyond the life of this U.S. administration.
0: Carney says the move was part of several last-minute, quote, unacceptable requests made by the United States, which reportedly included attempts to restrict Canadian protections of the French language. The Prime Minister's hometown was the scene of a shooting overnight that injured three. Police in Fort Smith in the Northwest Territories are searching for an armed suspect after a shooting outside a bar around 3 o'clock this morning. RCMP have issued a shelter-in-place order for the community in nearby areas, telling residents to stay inside. The three victims are receiving medical treatment. The moon is getting ready for a big game of peekaboo Thursday night as Earth will slip between the sun and moon, casting a reddish-orange shadow across our closest neighbor in space. About 96% of the moon will be covered, creating one of the deepest partial lunar eclipses in years. The show will be visible across the Americas, with the eclipse reaching its peak just after midnight Eastern time. And unlike a solar eclipse, no special glasses are needed, just a clear sky and a good view. The Canadian Festival of Old Cars continues today at the Simcoe County Museum until 4 p.m. The event offers a look through automotive history with appearances from some pre-war vehicles from the late 19th and early 20th century. There will be special car games and live music on site, and there is a paid admission to attend. Your tip could be today's top story. Text Barry360 at 705-797-1111. The Barrie BayCats have moved today's game against the Brantford Red Sox up to 2 p.m. from a scheduled 4:08 p.m. start time due to some forecasted rain. Ronnie Rosario is set to make his second start for the BayCats, who sit one game back in fifth place, looking to climb up to third. Anthony Porcellotto will start for the Red Sox. In the American League, the Toronto Blue Jays take on the New York Yankees. Simcoe County Rovers men have their final match of the season at home against Burlington. And Canada's women's national basketball team will play New Zealand in the semifinal of Olympic pre-qualifying. Canada must win to keep their hopes for the 2028 games alive. Showers with a risk of a thunderstorm today. Expect about 10 to 15 millimeters with a high of 23. The humidex at 27. Showers ending overnight, then cloudy. Still a chance of showers overnight with a risk of a thunderstorm as well. A low of 16. Cloudy again tomorrow. Some showers early in the morning. A risk of a thunderstorm later on as well, with a high of 19. It's 19 in Barrie. For updates all day long, follow us on Blue Sky and X at Barrie360 or online at Barrie360.com.
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Stain, and it's been a while. It's 107.5 Cool FM. It is Gio. Good afternoon. Coming up this hour, giving you a chance to win a pair of tickets to Theater by the Bay's performance of Forever Plaid at Five Points Theater in Barrie. Currently running now until August the 29th. I've got those tickets for you coming up around 12:30. So make sure you're listening if you want to go check out the show. It's Taylor Swift on Cool FM.

0: Rev, Contemporary Love on Barry's Best Mix, 107.5 Cool FM. It is Gio. Good afternoon, and we got to start thinking about fall. Yeah, especially if you want to get into the fall programs, because Barry residents can now register starting Tuesday, August 25th at 8 a.m. if you want to be interested in those fall programs like the fitness, the swimming, skating, open gym, some of the kids programs as well. 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You can find more details up at about this at Barry360.com. But fall programs opening, you can start registering for those on Tuesday, August 25th at 8 a.m. We've got Jack from our street team who's down on location at Noodle Mania this afternoon. We're going to check in with him now.
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James Arthur and Say You Won't Let Go. It's 107.5 Cool FM. If you got Baycats tickets this afternoon, they have moved up the game due to the weather. First pitch goes at 2:08 this afternoon. So if you have tickets, just be aware. Game has now been moved from 4:08 to 2:08 down at the Athletic Culture Stadium. Here's Ray and Where's My Husband on Cool FM.

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0: Felix Cartel, Sophie Simmons, and mine. It's Barry's Best Mix, 107.5 Cool FM. I've got some tickets for you to win. Theater by the Bay's performance of Forever Plaid at the Five Points Theater kicked off just yesterday, and it's running till the 29th. 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Very simple. Call me now, 705-727-1075. 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
2: 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A wet and windy day. If you're getting out on Lake Simcoe, they have a strong wind warning and squall watch in effect. Variable winds 10 to 15 knots, increasing west 15 tomorrow morning and northwest 20 knots near noon Sunday. Waves 1.5 to 1 meter, building to 1.5 tomorrow afternoon. Water temperature 22 degrees. Showers this afternoon, tonight, and tomorrow with risk of thunderstorms. Higher winds and waves near those thunderstorms. Georgian Bay has a strong wind warning and squall watch in effect. Winds south 15 knots. They'll diminish variable 10 this evening, but then increase northwest 15 near midnight, 20 knots tomorrow morning, and northwest 25 knots near noon Sunday. Waves 1.5 to 1 meter, building to 2 meters Sunday morning. Showers and risk of thunderstorms, as well as water spouts. Trent Severn Waterway, open 9 till 6:30 p.m. We're making our way from Lake Erie back up to Georgian Bay and the beautiful Beneteau from Bayport. Remember, water on the water, beer on the pier. Call McLaren Equipment for a new John Deere.
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0: Alrighty, I got these tickets for Theater by the Bay's performance of Forever Plaid at the Five Points Theater. Looking for caller number 7. Hello, Cool.
9: Hi, I'm calling for the tickets.
0: Tickets, yes. And what's your name?
9: Janet Leek.
0: How are you today?
9: I'm great. How are you?
0: I'm doing wonderful. Thank you. Got some good news. The tickets are yours.
9: Perfect. Thank you.
0: You're very welcome. You like theater?
9: I do.
0: Oh, theater's always great. Some of the great talents, you know?
9: Yeah. I've been going to theater for forever, so.
0: Well, you can add Theater by the Bay's performance of Forever Plaid at the Five Points Theater in Barrie, which runs until the 29th. Congratulations to you. I'll have more tickets coming up tomorrow afternoon for Forever Plaid at the Five Points Theater. Bon Jovi and Living on a Prayer now. It's 107.5 Cool FM.

0: Nickelback and Far Away. It's Barry's Best Mix, 107.5 Cool FM. It is Geo. Good afternoon. If you're looking for something a little bit different to do this weekend, they've got the Afro Tropical Experience, which is actually taking over Will Dwyer Park. It kicked off at 11 this morning. It will run till 8 o'clock this evening. You'll find Afro-Caribbean food, live music, vendors, a cultural fashion parade, and they've got live performances, and of course, something for the kids to do. They've got a kids zone as well. 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
2: 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Honestly, it's so loud and so fun out here, I had to jump into one of the Tesla Cybertrucks just to get a minute of quiet. That's right, there are Cybertrucks on the sand today, and you can test drive one. I hopped in to escape the noise for a second, and now I kind of don't want to get out. 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
0: Look out the studio window. The sun is trying to peer through the clouds, but don't be fooled. Some rain is on the way for the most part of the weekend. We got a special weather statement about 50 millimeters of rain expected this weekend. Highs of 21, feeling like 24 today. 30 millimeters of rain expected for tomorrow. Cooler temps, 18 and about 20 millimeters of rain. Right now in Barrie, it's 21 degrees. What?

That's Post Malone and Chemical. It's 107.5 Cool FM. It is Gio heading out for the day. Thanks so much for spending your morning with me. I'll be back tomorrow afternoon at 12 and give you some chances to win some tickets to the Berry Fair. Also, more tickets for Theater by the Bay's performance as well. And lots of stuff going on tomorrow. Make sure you stay dry if you can today. Make sure you pack the umbrella if you're out and about as well. Lots of rain on the way for this weekend. Have yourself a great rest of your day. We've got the Top 20 Cool Countdown next with Amy. It's Talking Time Machine now on Cool FM.

0: Welcome to this week's edition of the Top 20 Cool Countdown. It's brought to you by the Peggy Hill team. Keeping it real all the way to sold, you can reach out at peggyhill.com. My name is Amy, and thanks for having me along this weekend. Our very first artist on the countdown, he is coming to the Scotiabank Arena October 5th. It's Teddy Swims, Mr. Know-It-All.
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0: Ed Sheeran with Martin Garrix, that's Repeat It. Now, Ed Sheeran was recently performing a few shows in Toronto, and ask how much tickets were. So they actually started at about $186, but that's like way, way, way up there. If you wanted to have any chance to see anything that's happening at the show, you would probably be paying somewhere about $500. Now, that is not a cheap night out, but I have heard only good things about Ed Sheeran performing. If you were at the show, let us know. You can join in the conversation up on Facebook. Here's Cameron Whitcomb, Kingdom of Fear.
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0: Justin Bieber's Speed Demon is in at number 17. And he continues to remind us that Skylark, which is his company, has no bounds. Now, the brand officially launched back about a year ago. And he's got footwear, eyewear, apparel. And he says he wants to make a Skylark phone. He said that we could maybe bring it to life together and an email address to get in touch. So we'll see if some of that happens. A Skylark phone. Would you use it? I don't know. I have a hard enough time with my iPhone. Coming up, we're going to get to song number 16. It's on the way.
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2: Hey, it's Jack calling in again from your Cool FM street team. Checking in from Noodle Mania at Beach Area 1, Wasaga Beach. And I'm telling you, this is one of those events where you walk in for a quick look and suddenly you've been here for an hour. There are pool noodle games happening, kids everywhere, inflatables, food vendors, and live music from the Back Road Revival. It's got that full-on beach day energy. Although, I will say, Kevin from the Minions is the mascot costume snuck up behind me earlier and scared the life out of me. So just a heads up, stay alert out here. The other thing everybody's checking out is the Tesla Cybertrucks. You can actually test drive one today, which is pretty wild, especially if you've only ever seen one online or driving down the highway. If you're thinking of coming down, it's only $5 for general admission. $10 gets you into the activities and entertainment, or you can even go VIP and get face painting with balloon art included as well. They've also got a 50-50 going on, all in support of Sober Friends Canada. We're right here until 4 p.m. at Beach Area 1. Come hang out, bring the family, and say hi when you see the Cool FM tent.
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0: Time Machine, song number 15. Talk disappeared from the music scene after 3 years, but, you know, Talk has had some major television performances, the 2024 Juno Awards, the NHL All-Star Game, Montreal Formula One Grand Prix, also was on getting accolades from Rolling Stone, Billboard, American Songwriter, People, and CBC Music. Talk is back, and hopefully sticking around for a bit. We're going to get to song number 14. It's Harry Styles, American Girls.
1: Number 14.

0: Styles' American Girls, song number 14. And there are many artists that would want to work with Harry Styles. We know this. But Ella Langley says that as soon as she heard him, she said, yeah, I got to work with that guy. How cool would that be? I would so be here for that collaboration. We'll see if it happens. We're going to continue the countdown. Alex Sampson on the way next.
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0: Welcome back to the Top 20 Cool Countdown. It's brought to you by the Peggy Hill team. Keeping it real all the way to sold, you can reach out at peggyhill.com. My name is Amy, and I hope you're enjoying your weekend. This next artist grew up in a small town, 2.6 thousand people here in Canada, and he said that music offered a window to a bigger world. Now, he started covering songs on TikTok like Ed Sheeran, Billie Eilish, connected with audience, and eventually released his debut EP, Blurry Vision. And he appeared as a contestant on season 19 of America's Got Talent as well. His most recent EP is called Hopeless Romantic. It's Alex Sampson, Misery, in at number 13.
12: Number 13.

0: You.
1: Ed Sheeran is this week's top 20 cool cameo. Of course, Ed Sheeran was in Toronto for several dates. And so if you got to see tickets or get tickets to see him, let me know how the show was. Because I've never seen Ed Sheeran. Always wanted to, though. We've got Charlotte Cardin in at number 11. It's on the way.
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3: Hey, Barry, it's Jack checking in once again from your Cool FM street team, live at Noodle Mania in Wasaga Beach, where it is somehow possible to get hit by a pool noodle, hear a live band, and get scared by a minion all before lunch. I'm not joking. Kevin from Minion snuck up on me earlier in full mascot mode, and I nearly launched my microphone right into the lake. So if you're coming down, keep your head on a swivel. There are pool noodles flying, giant inflatables bouncing, kids laughing, vendors serving up food, and the Back Road Revival keeping this beach loud. And then, right in the middle of all the noodle chaos, there are Cybertrucks. Yes, like actual Cybertrucks. You can test drive one today. So you can go from battling a pool noodle to sitting in what looks like a spaceship on wheels in literally 5 minutes. 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We're right here until 4 p.m. at Beach Area 1. 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
4: 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And we are back to the countdown with song number 11. 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

0: Olivia Rodrigo, Drop Dead, number 10. And Olivia Rodrigo is going to be coming to Toronto October 26th and the 27th to the Scotiabank Arena. 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

0: Zara Larsson, Midnight Sun, number 8 on the Top 20 Cool Countdown. And she was talking about the prices of her show. She says, I hate the fact that people genuinely want to come, but they can't because of the prices. She said this in a TikTok about her upcoming Bangkok concert. And, some of the prices there are slightly outrageous, like $274. You know, $500 for a night out. I said this earlier on the countdown. That's an expensive night. Not everybody's got that, but Zara totally understands. Some things, I think, though, are out of the artist's control. We're going to get to song number 7. It's Bruno Mars, Risk It All.
1: Number 7.

0: Ariana Grande, I hate that I made you love me. And she says her latest tour, Eternal Sunshine, gave her a feeling that she never really had before. But it's a positive thing. She says she has a renewed connection with her fans. And I think when you've been doing something for so long that it's important to get those feelings again. That's how you know you're doing the right thing. Coming up after the break, we are inside the top five with a guy that decided to play a free show to his hometown. We'll talk about it.
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0: Welcome back to the Top 20 Cool Countdown, brought to you by the Peggy Hill team. 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So this next artist, he is from Timmins, and he played recently a free show for everybody in his hometown. And he did this in support of people experiencing food insecurity. And I think that's absolutely outstanding. It's Preston Pablo, 'Cause I Do, in at number five.
7: Number five.

0: Tyler Shaw, Run to You, song number 4 this week on the Top 20 Cool Countdown. We heard from him in at number 7. It is Bruno Mars, I Just Might, in at number 3.
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0: Bruno Mars, I Just Might, song number 3 this week on the Top 20 Cool Countdown. On the way, we are going to hit pause on the countdown as we get to this week's Top 20 Future Hit, a song that we think that you are going to love. We're going to get to it. It's on the way coming up.
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1: 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If you haven't heard this one before, it's a good tune and an earworm for sure. 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

0: Alex Warren with Fever Dreams, number two this week on the Top 20 Cool Countdown, which remains number one. Who do you think it's going to be this week? Do you think we've got, somebody new as number one this week? I guess we're going to find out together. We'll do it on the way coming up next.
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0: We're back on the Top 20 Cool Countdown with the number one song. Who do you think it is this week? If you guessed Olivia Dean, So Easy to Fall in Love, which has been number one for a couple of months now, that song's just holding on. Here she is, number one once again this week on the Top 20 Cool Countdown.
11: Number one.

0: Olivia Dean, so easy to fall in love. Number one this week on the Top 20 Cool Countdown. 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Keeping it real all the way to sold. 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Thanks for having me along this weekend. Enjoy what's left of it and what's left of summer as well. I know, I hate that too. Until next time, my name's Amy. Cheers.
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Was it 2 to 3 to 4? When it's last call and they kick us out the door. It's getting kinda late, but the ladies want some more. Oh my, good Lord. Tell them drink some.

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How's it going? Happy Saturday. It's Charlie. Here's Zed with Alessia Cara. 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

0: 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It's Charlie. Thanks for having your cool on Saturday. Hope you're feeling good. It's still summer. It's not over yet, okay? Enjoy. And with that, there's so many still incredible shows that are happening and concerts as well. Ed Sheeran, I believe this is the last show for him in town. Congratulations to our Cool FM listeners that went to the show yesterday, as well as Jonas Brothers. Leanne Page was giving people a chance to check out the Jonas Brothers, and they are coming to Toronto as well. Also, a throwback in a couple of weeks with En Vogue and Salt-N-Pepa and TLC. 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

105 Cool FM. It's Charlie. How are ya? It's Saturday. CNE officially open. Have you decided? Are you going? Barry Fair's going on too, by the way. Here's Olivia Rodrigo. Drop Dead on Cool FM.

Yes, she wears yoga pants because parenting is basically a full contact sport. 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

0: Mix 107.5, Cool FM, Young and Dumb, Avril Lavigne with Simple Plan. I think that's one of those like songs of summer, right? Those reminiscent songs. And here's hoping that you've got so many memories and things to reminisce about this summer. I think it was a good one. The weather, for the most part, cooperated, right? It wasn't crazy. It wasn't crazy hot. It wasn't crazy weird. It was just kind of, you know, there, which was good weather-wise. I mean, that's always a good idea when you're planning boat trips or otherwise. And speaking of boats, have you had a chance to see the boat package that you could win courtesy of Sandy Cove Marine? Pick your prize. The contest, it is on, and it's getting closer to the big event where essentially if you qualify to get into this big event, you could win basically anything you want. And that does include this incredible boat package from Sandy Cove Marine, consisting of a Marlin fishing boat, trailer, motor, paddle boards, and other water recreational products valued at $10,000. What about a Paris trip? How about that? What about flooring renovation package? That courtesy of Irvine Carpet One and Home. So next Thursday, actually, I'm going to be there on location. And this is one of those opportunities where you come, you fill out a ballot, and then anybody that shows up gets a chance then to qualify. And it's a little easier than trying to get through on our phone lines when we call out caller 7. 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

0: 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Ed, Martin, repeat it. It's Charlie, how are you? It's been all right, huh? It's not been a bad summer overall. I hope everybody's enjoying. Madonna, by the way, leading the MTV VMAs because apparently she is unstoppable and she is a pure icon of anything and everything. I mean, it doesn't matter, you know, with Madonna. Since the 80s, she is just like the queen of pop for a reason, defying odds. I mean, it hurts when I get out of my car. She's 68 years old, bouncing around the stage, 11 nominations this year, including Video of the Year, Artist of the Year, Song of the Year, Taylor Swift, Ariana Grande also in that lineup. But this year, it's the year of Madonna.
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0: 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Charlie, how's it going? So just when you finally figured out what like mid and delulu and no cap meant, Gen Z is apparently adding another insult to the dictionary, and this one is a fabric. Okay. The stuff your parents wore in the 70s. Because, well, you could spill an entire, you know, fondue tray on it, wipe it off, and it was good to go. The fact that you didn't have to iron this material. Polyester. Gen Z using polyester as an insult for something cheap, fake, tacky, or, you know, if you're trying too hard or looks, you know, too expensive. So basically, if something looks impressive on Instagram but feels a little artificial, it's polyester. Well, you know what? Polyester, it's itchy. So yeah, I get it.
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Charlie, hi. How's it going? Mosquitoes, eh? They're not fun. Well, there's another one that's taken over. I'll tell you about it coming up.

0: 107.5 Cool FM. So the mosquitoes this year, you know, it's like really bad. Bad, especially at dusk. Like they're even during the day, even if you're near greenery, okay, in the vicinity of like a bush, they're attacking you. So because regular mosquitoes apparently weren't irritating enough, a new invasive mosquito known for being aggressive during the day, a daytime biter, has been found in the Niagara region. That's awesome. So now when, you know, you're out at the park having lunch, you know, during work, you're going to come back with mosquito bites. That's what we all need. Niagara Regional Public Health has said the single Asian tiger mosquito was discovered in Lincoln, Ontario. So again, good news, tested negative for mosquito-borne viruses. So good, great. But the thing is, they bite you during the day. They don't care. You're just like a walk-in buffet from the moment you walk out your door.
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0: 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It's Charlie. Thanks for having your cool on. 15 minutes. You'll never get back the podcast. It is out. iHeartRadio app, Spotify, Apple website, whatever. So if you're out and about, just 15 minutes here and there, maybe you're doing a quick brisk walk with the dogs. This episode, is marriage outdated? Okay. Do you two share your toothbrush? Now, this was a debate. It's still the debate. Is it okay to, you know, borrow your person's toothbrush if you forgot yours? You know, if you guys, maybe when you were like at an Airbnb or something. It's a thing. I don't know. So that and more this episode. 15 minutes you'll never get back.
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You know, I am hopeful. I am hopeful that there will be a reunion. At some point. It's got to happen. Come on. NSYNC. I love them. Here's Charlotte Curtin. Uncle.

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0: 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Hi, it's Charlie. Parents, teachers, teens, Chat GPT getting some new rules put into the system. So OpenAI has launched Chat GPT for teens, a new version specifically designed for users between the ages of 13 and 17. I really like this. So extra safety measures, more emphasis on actually learning instead of simply asking AI to do your homework for you. So basically teenagers have finally discovered a technology that says the same thing parents do. You know, nice try. Work it out. Show your work. Do it yourself. So if a teen, for example, asks Chat GPT for a quick answer to a school assignment, the teen version is designed actually to steer them toward figuring it out, using questions, explanations, step by step. Kids, okay? I mean, it's no Cole's Notes, but hopefully you'll learn something this year.
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0: 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Charlie, how's it going? So, new survey has been kind of going around this week about what is actually considered cheating. So, do you remember, like, cheating is pretty straightforward back in the day, but now there's just so many other variations. So, just think about little things like ongoing flirty texts with someone else other than your partner. That now considered cheating. Although, like, that wasn't a thing then, right? Late night conversations, you're hiding from your partner, right? Keeping a dating app profile, you know, just to look, just to see if somebody else is interested. That, yeah, that would be a red flag, I would think, right? Deleting messages so your partner won't see them. Secretly keeping in touch with an ex, which, you know, there's a gray area there. Because, like, what if it's like a high school boyfriend, or let's even go to elementary school, and, you know, you just always kept in touch because he was part of your circle. I don't know. Having a friendship with your partner, another friendship that your partner doesn't know about, well, yeah, that's kind of a little whatever. And doing the what if we were single with somebody else also now considered cheating. So if you want to just clarify and check if you're doing any of these things, it's on our website, 107.5coolfm.com.
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0: 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Charlie, how's it going? The evening's starting to get a little cooler. Yeah. Just a sign of what is to come. Although I don't mind the cooler evenings because then the mosquitoes aren't as bad. I mean, we still get them a lot in obviously the dusk. I find that they're all over the place all the time right now. But when you get that cooler air, they just don't seem to be around as much. So I'm willing to trade off like 20 overnight for 12 overnight if the mosquitoes just go away.
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I'll let you know coming up in just a few minutes who has said Muskoka is the most beautiful place on earth. Coming up, here's Alex Warren, Fever Dream on Cool.

0: Mix. 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Somebody get Jimmy Fallon a Muskoka chair, because apparently he is officially one of us now, right? The Tonight Show host was actually chatting with actress Ella Rubin about her Amazon Prime series, which is A Sterling Point. Now, that has been filmed throughout Muskoka Lakes as well as parts of Toronto. So she was on his show this week, and during the interview, Rubin mentioned how much she loved filming in Canada and asked Fallon if he had ever been to Muskoka, in which he said, yes, I have been. It's the most beautiful place on earth. Now, I mean, if that's not an endorsement for the Chamber of Commerce for Muskoka, I'm not sure what is.
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She likes to reminisce about the time before kids, when her things weren't so broken. 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

0: 107.5 Cool FM. Charlie, how's it going? Everything good? Yeah. Here's something that's been happening. Spotify is now rewarding super fans with concert tickets. This is really neat. I like this. This is actually a program and they started it in the US, but now it's going to come here. So if you've ever listened to the same Taylor Swift song like 47 times in a row, calling it self-care, who hasn't? Really, your dedication has finally paid off. So Spotify has launched this new feature, which is called Reserved. So it's designed to help some of, you know, the artist's biggest fans get their hands on tickets to those concerts before other people. So it's kind of like the Amex front of the line without having to actually get an Amex, right? And pay those crazy fees. So basically, you become sort of a VIP. So the algorithm will pick it up. And if you are a premium subscriber to Spotify, they'll notify you and give you a heads up. Like, hey, this person's coming. Tickets go on sale. You get front of the line. Here's your chance, which is really great because sometimes it's so hard to get tickets to certain shows. And then if you want to buy aftermarket, the tickets are so expensive. Let's take BTS, for example. Ed Sheeran, for example. So I really like this. The details on our website if you want to check it out.
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0: Mary's Best Mix, 107.5, Cool FM. Charlie, hi, how's it going? What's in store for you next week at work? You're like, oh, it's Saturday night, shut up. I don't want to talk about work. Like, maybe you have a lunch meeting or something. There are certain things that you shouldn't do. Heads up, if you are going to have a lunch meeting with your boss. For example, don't look for the most expensive thing on the menu. Right? Follow the lead. You know, if he's just having sort of like just a lunch and not an app beforehand, maybe you do the same thing. Be careful with the booze intake, right? One drink, maybe two. Don't order the bottle. Maybe not during a lunch meeting. If it's a working lunch, you know, probably not the best idea. Also, you know, there are other things that maybe you should think about when you are in a restaurant with your boss. And, well, I feel like these are all common sense things, but just like take a page, right? Like if he's not ordering a porterhouse steak, perhaps you shouldn't, you know, keep your eyes off that lobster and your eye on the prize, which is, you know, 5 p.m.
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1: Right, okay.
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2: Why, Bill?
1: When the past is really the future.
2: What does that even mean?
1: A

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